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Category.

We dress a certain way, we walk a certain way, we talk a certain way, we paint a certain way, we make love a certain way. You know, all of these things we do in a

Era. Fashion chica, cashback chica, TikTok chica, trash talk chica, gangsta chica, insta chica, Marilyn chica, Manson chica, Chihuahua chica, corny chica, Tijuana chica, horny chica, micro chica, softy chica, chica posh, chica porch, chica Ukrainian borscht, chica yes, chica no, chica high.

you look into the distance, there's a house upon the hill, guiding like a lighthouse, to a place where you'll be safe to feel our grace, cause we've all made mistakes. If you've lost your way,

crochet, reminiscing on those past days. I thought you didn't know where my last name, but that changed. And I traveled around the world, think where you living at now. I heard you moved to Austin, got an apartment and settled down. And every once in a while, I start texting, write a paragraph, but then I delete the message. Think about you like a pastime. I could cry you a river, get you baptized. Or I wasn't ready to act right. 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

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You held the copper cup as he chugged that Mexican mule. Recognized danger, still fell in love like a fool, cause it was worth the risk. You're the exception, you weren't the rule.

Live life. Live terra. Big Snoop Dogg. My nephew Hardwell on the beat. Give it to me.

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Because the truth doesn't arrive in chaos. It sneaks in when everything is still. This world, this perception, this wonder, it sits and it's waiting to be found. Beyond your fears, beyond your distractions, but most importantly, beyond yourself.

the street, gonna take on the world someday. You got blood on your face, a big disgrace, waving your banner.